Vous écoutez Radio Cristal, la radio au cœur des Vosges. 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
1: 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Now the floor is caving in. Look at all the time you wasted.

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0: 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Now why you wanna go and do that, huh? 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
1: Vous écoutez Radio Cristal, la radio au cœur des vôtres.